0: Assalamu alaikum. 1 p.m. This is Bangladesh Better, the news read by Firdaus Ara Hafiz. Prime Minister Tariq Rahman has urged every citizen and family to spend at least half an hour in 2 days a week for cleaning their homes and surroundings to prevent the breeding of dengue mosquitoes. He made the call in a Facebook message yesterday. The Prime Minister said eliminating mosquito breeding grounds, particularly stagnant water and accumulated waste, is the most effective way to prevent dengue. He said people of different ages are falling sick and dying from dengue, adding that concerted efforts could save many lives from the disease. Prime Minister called on everyone to join hands in the fight against dengue. Prime Minister Tariq Rahman has instructed the Minister of Cultural Affairs to take initiatives to develop a reading habit and promote the country's rich cultural heritage among the youths. He made the directives at a meeting with officials of the Ministry of Cultural Affairs at the Secretariat yesterday. At the meeting, the ministry presented its programs and plans centering the Lalun Festival and Nazrul Year. Prime Minister was also briefed on the ongoing and proposed programs for the Winter Cultural Festival scheduled to be held from December to May next. The proposed festival will feature circus, folk culture, boat races, kite festivals, horse racing, puppet shows, diverse cultural events and programs involving persons with disabilities. Prime Minister called for taking necessary initiatives to make the Shilpakala academies more active. The government has taken a plan to gradually increase cotton production to 19 lakh bales from existing 2.24 lakh by 2050. Government took short, medium and long-term plans to expand cotton production to 53 districts. Work is progressing to start supplying electricity from the Rupur nuclear power plant to the national grid by next month. The target has been set to complete fuel loading or the reactor startup process for the plant's second unit by June next year. The progress and future action plans of the project were discussed in detail at the first meeting of the Parliamentary Standing Committee on the Ministry of Science and Technology yesterday. The government has ordered intensified mobile code drives and strict legal actions to stop the production, transportation, marketing and use of banned polythene bags across the country as their use is resurging in markets despite the long-standing prohibition. Authorities are also stepping up efforts to shut down illegal polythene manufacturing factories and strengthen monitoring to eliminate the use of the non-biodegradable bags in fresh markets. The growing spread of plastic waste has raised further concerns over environmental pollution, clogged drainage systems, and threats to marine biodiversity, particularly the coral reef surrounding St. Martin's Island. Iran's Parliament Speaker Mohammad Bagheer Ghalibaf has said Tehran doesn't want an endless war or prolonged negotiations with the United States. However, he says Iran will continue fighting until Washington accepts its demands. Meanwhile, U.S. President Donald Trump has again said the war with Iran will end very soon. He has also claimed that the United States has taken total control of the Strait of Hormuz, a key route for global oil shipments. Yemen's army has claimed that more than 200 Houthi fighters have been killed or wounded as heavy fighting continues across several fronts in Taiz. Meanwhile, the International Committee of the Red Cross has warned that hospitals in Yemen's Taiz, Marib and along the Red Sea coast are struggling to cope with the growing number of war casualties and severe shortages of medical supplies. The British government says it will provide £17 million in funding to repair the Chernobyl nuclear power plant in northern Ukraine, which was damaged in a Russian drone strike last year. The funding will support essential repairs to restore the facility's protective confinement structure and ventilation systems, helping to maintain the plant's long-term safety. A Russian drone strike last year damaged the protective shelter of the plant, the site of the world's worst atomic accident in 1986. cricket. And Bangladesh will take on Sri Lanka in the final of the Women's Under 19 Tri Nation T20 Cricket Tournament in Faisalabad, Pakistan tomorrow. The title deciding match is scheduled to start at 11 a.m. Bangladesh time. Meanwhile, Bangladesh women's team lost to Sri Lanka by 8 wickets in the last match of the league stage yesterday. Finally, weather and forecast valid till 6 this evening says there is no inland river port warning and no signal is to be hoisted. And the news, end of the news, and our next bulletin will be at 2 this afternoon in Bangla.
1: Assalamu alaikum. 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

0: 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President Mirza Fakhrul Islam Alamgir has called for transforming Bangladesh's agriculture sector into a profitable and revenue-generating sector. He said this at an exchange of views meeting at the Bangladesh Agricultural Research Institute in the capital today. He said the country's agriculture is no longer a profitable sector. If farming could not generate sufficient income, farmers are leaving the profession, Mirza Fakhrul Islam Alamgir added. The president has stressed expanding technologies for preserving and processing agricultural products, increasing incentives for farmers and ensuring better facilities for agricultural researchers. He mentioned that farmers are being deprived of fair prices despite increased agricultural production due to inadequate preservation and processing facilities. To overcome the situation, technologies for preserving agricultural products need to be improved, and the private sector must be involved in the process, he added. The president also expressed concern over the excessive use of chemical fertilizers on agricultural land. He said overuse of fertilizers was damaging the soil and deteriorating crop quality. The president stressed raising farmers' awareness and ensuring the use of sustainable agricultural technologies. Health and Family Welfare Minister Shorter Mohammad Sakut Hussain has said, government is giving the highest priority to primary healthcare to ensure medical services reach people's doorsteps. He made the remarks while addressing a workshop at the International Mother Language Institute in the capital today. The minister said the comprehensive plan developed for the advancement of the health sector was capable of ensuring healthcare for the country's people, but its implementation remained a major challenge. He said the government planned to prioritize specific area and implement the initiative in phases, beginning with a pilot project. The minister stressed the urgent need to implement the country's health protection law and establish its associated operational framework. He also called for collective, honest and dedicated efforts to overcome long-standing irregularities and challenges in the health sector. Bangladesh's discussions with the World Bank and the International Monetary Fund IMF on economic progress, reforms and implementation of the government's development plans are progressing well, Finance and Planning Minister Amir Khusro Mohammad Chowdhury said today. He made the remarks while briefing journalists after a meeting with IMF Deputy Managing Director Nigel Clark on the sidelines of the IMF World Bank Group annual meetings in the Thai capital. The minister said IMF was satisfied with Bangladesh's economic progress, considering the economic situation inherited by the government and the ongoing global conflicts. Meanwhile, the 2026 IMF World Bank Group annual meeting began in Bangkok on October 12 and will continue until October 18. Finance Minister, Central Bank Governance Policymaker and representatives of development partner organizations from various countries are attending the meeting. Post-Telecommunications and Information Technology Minister Fakir Mahbub Anam has said government has no immediate plan to sell mobile financial service Nagod, rather it was taking initiatives to make the institution more modern and profitable. He made the remarks at a program marking World Post Day 2026 in the capital today. The minister said government was working to transform the postal department into a modern, public-friendly and profitable institution, mentioning that a public confidence in postal services was increasing and postal services were making positive progress. He asked all concerned to work sincerely and diligently to maintain its progress. The minister said the collective efforts, dedication and sense of responsibility of officials and employees were crucial to making the postal department a modern and profitable institution. He also said foreign investors wanted to invest in the postal department. The five-day celebration of Durga Puja, the largest religious festival of the Bengali Hindu community, will begin across the country tomorrow with Maha Shashti. On the first day, devotees will perform Bodhan, the ceremonial awakening and invocation of Goddess Durga, marking the formal commencement of the festivities. On the final day, devotees will bid farewell to Goddess Durga and immerse the bodies in water known as Visarjan. At least 29 people were killed when the roof of a private school collapsed in Peshawar, the capital of Pakistan's northwestern Khyber Pakhtunkhwa province today. Among the dead were 28 students and one teacher. More than 20 other people were also injured. A hospital spokesperson said the children killed and injured in the incident were between 6 and 12 years old. Finally, Weather and Forecast Volatile 1 tonight says there is no inland river port warning and no signal is to be hoisted. And there's the end of the news.
1: আসসালামু আলাইকুম বাংলাদেশ বেতার বাণিজ্যিক সংবাদ পড়ছি রূপশ্রী চক্রবর্তী। রাষ্ট্রপতি মির্জা ফখরুল ইসলাম আলমগীর দেশের কৃষিকে একটি লাভজনক খাতে পরিণত করার আহ্বান জানিয়েছেন। তিনি আজ বাংলাদেশ কৃষি 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
3: 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I hope you are doing well and feeling positive. Today we are going to talk about very important topic. The topic is how to manage your time effectively. Time is one of the most valuable things in our life. Every day we all have 24 hours, but some people use their time very well and they achieve their goals. Other people feel busy all day, but still they do not finish their work. Have you ever felt like this? Do you feel like you don't have enough time to finish your work? Do you start something but do not finish it? If your answer is yes, don't worry, you are not alone. Many people have the same problem. In today's episode, we will help you to understand how to manage your time in a simple, friendly and easy way. We will share useful steps and tips and daily habits that you can use in your own life. Good time management can help you practice English every day and improve faster. Now, question comes positively, what is time management? Time management means how you use your time in a smart and organized way. It means you plan your day, you decide what is important, and you focus on the right things at the right time. In simple words, time management is about using your time well, not wasting it. Let me explain it with an easy example. Imagine you are a student. You have homework, you want to learn English, and you also want to relax. If you do not plan your time, you may spend too much time on your phone or watching videos. At the end of the day, you feel tired, but you did not finish your important task. But if you manage your time, you can study, practice English, and still have time to relax. You feel happy because you use your time in a good way. Many people struggle with time management. Do you know why? Because they do not actually have a clear plan. They do things without clear thinking. They start one task, then stop, then start another task. This wastes a lot of time. Also, many people think they have a lot of time, so they delay their work. They say, I will do it later. But later becomes tomorrow and tomorrow becomes next week. This is how time is lost. Good time management helps you stay focused, stay organized and finish your tasks on time. And remember, time is very special. Once it is gone, you cannot get it back. That's why learning how to manage your time is one of the most important skills in life. Now, let's talk about why time management is important. Time management is important because it helps you live a better and more organized life. First, good time management helps reduce stress. When you have many tasks and no plan, you feel confused and stressed. You don't know how to do first. But when you manage your time, you have a clear plan, you know what to do and when to do it. This makes you feel calm and control. Second, time management helps you achieve your goal faster. Everyone has goals. Maybe you want to learn English, get a good job, or improve your skills. But without managing your time, it is very hard to reach these goals. When you use your time wisely, you take small steps every day, and these small steps help you reach your goals faster. Fourth, time management helps you improve your English. If you practice English every day, even for 20 or 30 minutes, you will see big improvement. But if you don't manage your time, you may skip practice again and again. then your progress becomes slow. So time management is not just about work. It is about building a better life. Dear listeners, now we are going to listen to a conversation on time management. Would you please start your conversation, Rishit and Tafid?
4: Tafid, you look exhausted. Did you sleep properly last night?
5: Not really. I had several assignments to complete, but I started working on them too late. I ended up staying awake until midnight.
4: That sounds like a time management problem.
5: I think so. I always feel like I have enough time, but somehow I end up rushing everything at the last minute.
4: That's actually quite common. Time management means organizing and planning how we spend our time, so that we can accomplish our responsibilities efficiently.
5: So, it's basically about making a schedule?
4: Scheduling is one part of it, but time management involves much more. It includes prioritization, planning, organization, discipline, productivity, and deadline management.
5: I understand prioritization, but how exactly does it help?
4: Imagine you have three tasks, an assignment due tomorrow, and an examination next week, and a movie you wanna watch tonight. Which one should you receive the highest priority?
5: Obviously, the assignment due tomorrow.
4: Exactly. Prioritization means deciding which tasks are more important or urgent and completing them accordingly.
5: That makes sense. But sometimes I have so many things to do that I don't know where to start.
4: In that situation, make a simple to-do list. Write down everything you need to accomplish and arrange the tasks according to their urgency and importance.
5: Should I make the list every morning?
4: You can, but I prefer making it the night before. That way, you already know what you need to accomplish when you wake up.
5: That's a good idea. What about distractions? My phone is probably my biggest problem.
4: Mine too. Social media can consume a surprising amount of time. You may think you're checking your phone for 5 minutes, but suddenly, 30 minutes have disappeared.
5: Exactly. Sometimes I open my phone just to check one message, and then I start watching videos.
4: That is why discipline is important. During study sessions, keep your phone away or turn on focus mode. Give yourself a specific period for studying and another period for relaxation.
5: So you're suggesting that I shouldn't study continuously for several hours?
4: Not necessarily. Taking short breaks can actually improve productivity. For example, you could study for 25 or 30 minutes and then take a 5-minute break.
5: That sounds manageable, but what if I have a huge assignment?
4: Don't look at the entire assignment as one enormous task. Break it into smaller sections.
5: For example?
4: Suppose you have to prepare a presentation. First, research the topic. Then organize the information. After that, prepare the slides. Review them and finally practice your presentation.
5: So dividing a large task into smaller tasks makes it less overwhelming.
4: Exactly. It helps you monitor your progress.
5: What about multitasking? Isn't doing several things at once a good way to save time?
4: It may seem that way, but excessive multitasking can actually reduce efficiency. When you constantly switch between tasks, your concentration suffers.
5: So, focusing on one important task at a time is better?
4: Usually, yes. Give your full attention to one task before moving on to another.
5: I also have trouble meeting deadlines. I usually finish my work just before it's due.
4: That's where deadline management becomes important. Do not treat the final deadline as your personal deadline. Set an earlier target for yourself.
5: For example, if my assignment is due on Friday, I should aim to finish it by Wednesday?
4: Exactly. Then you'll have Thursday to review and correct any mistakes.
5: That's actually really useful. It would also reduce my stress.
4: Definitely. Good time management isn't about making your life busier. It's about using your time wisely and creating a healthy balance between work and personal life.
5: So, proper time management can improve both productivity and well-being.
4: Absolutely. It can help students perform better academically, meet deadlines, reduce stress, and still have time for hobbies, family, friends, and the rest.
5: I think I've been managing my time based on how much time I have, rather than deciding how I should use that time.
4: That's an important realization. Time is limited, so we have to use it intentionally.
5: All right, I'm going to start tonight. I'll make a list, prioritize my tasks, set deadlines, and keep my phone away while studying.
4: Great, and remember, do not try to become perfectly organized overnight. Time management is a skill that improves through practice and consistency.
5: Thanks, Rishit. I think I finally understand that managing time isn't about having more hours. It's about making better use of the hours I already have.
4: Exactly. When you manage your time, you do not just manage your schedule. You manage your priorities and your goals.
5: Then let's start managing our time properly.
4: Agreed. But first, let's finish today's assignments before we start planning for tomorrow.
5: Fair enough. Let's get to work.
3: 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It's a nice one, definitely. Dear listeners, that's all for today. Thanks for listening. Hope to talk to you in our next episode. Bye-bye.
2: সুপ্রিয় শ্রোতা বন্ধুরা, এতক্ষণ শুনলেন ইংরেজি